Chris Sater looked back at the first two classic races of the flat season at Newmarket last weekend, as well as the first 2 days of the Chester Festival. Plus, he'll preview some of the weekend's feature races, including the Chester Cup at Chester on Friday and the Victoria Cup at Ascot on Saturday. So join Chris Carter-Brennan for all the racing news on the Down the Rating Show this Friday, live on Four Legs Radio at 12 noon.

on their way. Who's on their way? The old wild men. Old wild men, Max and Toby. 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
1: With Max unavailable at the moment, Toby has his first live old wild man show, and he'll be playing some tunes that are appropriate for his chosen theme, which is getting wild through the years. You'll be able to enjoy music from the likes of Al Stewart, Flock of Seagulls, Liza Minnelli, Suzanne Vega, The Clash, The Monkees, The Pretenders, and many more. 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

Crusader looked back at the first two classic races of the flat season at Newmarket last weekend, as well as the first 2 days of the Chester Festival. 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So join Chris Carter-Brennan for all the racing news on the Downer Racing Show this Friday, live on Four Legs Radio at 12 noon.

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